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3: Ice Cube's Big 3 is back. 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
2: 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The most competitive basketball league on earth is on CBS this Saturday. Big 3 All-Star Dwight Howard and the LA Riot take on Greg Monroe and the Dallas Power. 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

0: 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The most competitive basketball league on earth is on CBS this Saturday. 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
3: My dad was a policeman, and I was born bright red. 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So he comes to the hospital dressed in his uniform, I guess, one day, and talks the nurses. My son looks like 4.5 pounds of ground chuck. So they made a card that goes in front of the crib, and it said,

0: The party continues next right here on Tailgate Radio. I'm Garth, and we'll be right back.
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17: Hello, good listeners. Ed Robertson here from Bare Naked Ladies. You know, one of my favorite Canadian artists is and has always been Kim Mitchell. I had the giant Akimbo logo patch sewn onto my Levi's denim jacket in high school. I had the buttons on the front. I saw the shows at Kingswood. I saw the show at Massey Hall. I was there, and hopefully you were too. This is an incredible song called Go for Soda. It's not Go for a Soda. It's Go for Soda. soda. It implies there might be more than one.

0: 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We need to figure this out. 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We'll be right back right here on Tailgate Radio.
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0: Me from the start with such physical attraction, girl, you know to feel the spark. Come on, a few words, now go tell you no sweetheart. Now go la ba la ba la ba la, na chop your fart. I'll get straight to the point, like a aura dart. 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Only song you will hear is the beating of my heart, and we will and have some sweet pillow talk. I'm bombastic, tell me fantastic. Touch me on the box, it says I'm Mr. O.
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2: Well, I left Kentucky back in 49 and went to Detroit working on assembly line. The first year they had me putting wheels on Cadillacs. 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

walked in with my big lunchbox with help from my friend. 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

yeah, Red Rider, this is the Cottonmouth in the Psychobilly Cadillac. 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
1: Oh, with Rockin' Me Baby, again, that was one that goes back to my semi-reckless youth. And just one that has a really good song and a very, you know, party type lyrics that can really get you jazzed up, especially if you're maybe having a kind of a melancholy day. Just hearing Steve Miller and those great guitar riffs can really turn it around for you.

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day, Potts Farm was a place to go. 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Y'all ain't listening to Modo.

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0: too many men on the field. 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
7: 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And new sounds from around the world to celebrate the world's biggest game played on the biggest stage. 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